What a day for a daydream. What a day for a daydreaming boy. And I'm lost in

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0: der Sonntagskult mit Christian Paul.
1: 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I had my guitar on my back. When a stranger stopped beside me in an antique Cadillac.

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Then I noticed the stranger was ghost white there when he asked me for a light.

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He said, this is where you get off, boy, 'cause I'm going back to Alabama. 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
1: Hi, I'm Rico Rama and people might know me or remember me from the band Sunrise Avenue, which we had back in the days. 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

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Would you rescue me? 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

When the sun was sinking low, she said goodbye, goodbye, Johnny. She said,